0: How you do like that shit? How you move like that shit? Bro, how you do like that? You cool like that? Do like that? You like that? Hey, tell me how you do like that? What? How you do like that? Yeah. I just do like that. I move like that. I'm cool like that and smooth like that. Hey.
1: It's equally valid.

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1: As above, so below, where does that leave the middle? Swerve through scenes of riddles as some solutions arrive. Next time, but if it's strychnine, the potion's potent. Antidote, take 10, then call us past in the morning. Found strength when it wasn't and it was necessary. Left death lying face down in the cemetery. 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

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The visions often mistaken but unlawfully distant. Watchers that think they're closer but blind.

0: This is not working, all right? I need you to get your shit together. Look where we are, okay? We're in the Wild West. I'm not buying this at all. You come with me. Reset.
1: Get a load of this fucking guy, man.
0: Reset!

0: I like that beat, you know what I mean?
1: 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It's a chilly night, put your gloves on. Wear your best coat, still have miles to go. Shady moon cast a glossy, dusty glow. If your hands are empty, don't bother coming home. Get your bag ready, all your list checked. Goosebumps every time you have to go back. Remembering all the grumbling and stomach aches. None of that for the

yo, kid, we gotta get our family together, man. You know, we gotta get organized. We just can't be out here, you know, high and smoked up and whatever. We gotta get our stuff organized. Whatever we gonna do, we gotta do it right, yo. We need captain.